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Better to go to Varansaya, yeah, yeah, yeah, yeah, yeah, yeah, yeah, yeah, yeah, yeah, yeah, yeah, yeah, yeah, yeah, yeah, yeah, yeah, yeah, yeah, yeah, yeah, yeah, yeah, yeah, yeah, yeah, yeah, yeah, yeah, yeah, yeah, yeah, yeah, yeah, yeah, yeah, yeah, yeah, yeah, yeah, yeah, yeah, yeah, yeah, yeah, yeah, yeah, yeah, yeah, yeah, yeah, yeah, yeah, yeah, yeah, yeah, yeah, yeah, yeah, yeah, yeah, yeah, yeah, yeah, yeah, yeah, yeah, yeah, yeah, yeah, yeah, yeah, yeah, yeah, yeah, yeah, yeah, yeah, yeah, yeah, yeah, yeah, yeah, yeah, yeah, yeah, yeah, yeah, yeah, yeah, yeah, yeah, y

na pana mana zatia. Ya na na ti masakata ba do kara sakata ba do ti masakata ne te kara sakata de ne. Am pena so na ram pido ba de pena so ti ali de ti atu fama ke tena fo do nya ne. Father, my nights are fucking being on the mangas and whatever to me on the night. But my nights are to the corrupt, but why would I book the mass of the time and the moon?

0: 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I don't think you look it out for me. You will, you know.
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1: Even while blindfolded, try to concentrate on what you are asked, what is said to you, and what is happening around you. Everything will be explained to you in later sections of the degree.
2: When a candidate comes in through the door, he's blindfolded because symbolically he's in a state of darkness, because masonry is all about moving from darkness into light.

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Tolankatsika zay Paris, tsy ho azonao nine. Kakazo taoko gn'ankiaka, zay vôrogno tia mibedagna. 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